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1: Far beyond region. Tis the season for pleasing. What happens here stays here. Am I loud and clear? 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

0: Paradise 90,3.
1: 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Our colors will fade eventually, so if our time is running out, day after day, we'll make the mundane a masterpiece. Oh my, my, oh my, my love, I take one look at you, you're taking me out.

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They called me weak.

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when the sun goes down and the night moves on, the time is right to enjoy yourself.